0: breaking hearts on a Friday night. She's a Friday night heartbreaker. Here is a game play. You better do yourself a favor. 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

0: Zach Toppin, South of Sanity. I am Chris Matthews. Throwing some good news into, on this here Thursday, Hollywood, Florida. A dog recently rescued from a fire. So these heroic firefighters ran into a blazing apartment building, the whole apartment building, right? Scooped up the dog, ran for safety as the flames started closing in. They're trying to get out of there. Flames closing in, a dramatic moment where they get out. The crews did quickly extinguish the flames. Only the dog was there. I guess in the entire apartment building, it might not have been a very big apartment building, but thank goodness the dog was saved, and thank you to those heroic firefighters.
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12: First Alert Weather Day continues through Friday morning for wildfire smoke causing unhealthy air quality. Smoke and haze tonight, low 65, a chance for a shower or storm overnight. Morning smoke and haze on Friday, then some clouds, sunshine, a chance for showers or a storm, high 85. Saturday morning smoke or haze, then partly cloudy and breezy, high of 83. Some sunshine Sunday and 81. From the WSAW News Channel 7 studio, I'm First Alert Meteorologist Jeremy Tabin.

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1: He's a ranch hand in a pinch, man. 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
1: 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Chris Matthews doing mine, playing Scotty and the Blowfish coming up. Bottle Rockets and new Kenny Chesney on the way as well.
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0: Breland James, New Country called Water at a Wedding. I'm Chris Matthews. How you doing? Thanks for letting me hang out and throw some good news into your Thursday. A South American theme park in Colombia. They built the world's largest ceramic piggy bank. It's a hollow pig, about 29 feet tall. So the bank weighs 30 tons. It does have a working coin slot for donations to local animal shelters. Although when you're really desperate, you're going to need like a massively big hammer to break it open.
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13: First alert weather day continues through Friday morning for wildfire smoke causing unhealthy air quality. Smoke and haze tonight, low 65. A chance for a shower or storm overnight. Morning smoke and haze on Friday, then some clouds, sunshine. A chance for showers or a storm, high 85. Saturday morning smoke or haze, then partly cloudy and breezy, high of 83. Some sunshine Sunday and 81. From WSAW News Channel 7 Studio, I'm First Alert Meteorologist Jeremy Tabin.

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0: Dan Shea and Say So. It's Chris Matthews. Done here. I'm all done with your Thursday. Thanking you for letting me play whatever it is we got going on. Country House from Sam Hunt is on the way, and a song inspired by a drunk tiff on Lower Nashville, or Lower Broadway in Nashville. New Lauren Elena is on the way.
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0: Inspired by getting into a drunk fight on Lower Broadway in Nashville, Lauren Alina, like, yeah, all my exes would agree. Sometimes there's a little bit of crazy that comes out. Chris Matthews, one I haven't heard from Kelsey Ballerini. I want to get on Peter Pan here in just a little bit because I'm feeling it on a Throwback Thursday, as well as there might not be time for that, but don't we need some Morgan Wallen? Don't we? We're going to definitely get Morgan on next.
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Well, then you deserve a raise. Hey, boss, you listening? Hodak Country, 97.3 WHDG. 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

Want to Be By You. Yeah, Luke Combs. There it's Chris Matthews. Just a Kid, myself, New Country, John Morgan on the way. First, one of the best story songs to come out from the last 20 years or so. There's Blake Shelton, Old Red.

0: kid myself, you know. John Morgan there, Chris Matthews here, throwing some good news into your world on this Thursday. A Canadian Pomeranian named Twinkie recently broke a Guinness World Record. Twinkie jumped through his human's arms 10 times in 7.5 seconds. Now, if you think, wow, that's impressive, how did he do that? Well, Twinkie is a member of the Acro-Canine Crew Dance Troupe, so he knows many tricks, all taught with positive enforcements, treats, praise, and love. Exactly the same characteristics I tried to use to get my 11-year-old to clean his room. Haven't figured out how to make that work yet.
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2: First floor weather day continues through noon on Friday for poor air quality across the Northwoods. Smoke and haze and a chance of a shower as we head toward daybreak. Temperatures start in the 60s. Morning smoke and haze, then clouds, some breaks of sun by the afternoon Friday. A chance for storms late day, high 85. For Saturday, morning haze, then partly cloudy, breezy. More smoke arrives late day, high 83. From the WSAW News Channel 7 studio, I'm First Alert Meteorologist Jeremy Tabin.

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0: I just want to be hurt so bad. It hurts so bad. It hurts. It's Ella Langley. I am Chris Matthews. Thanking you for letting me wrap up your Thursday. Whatever it is that you've got going on. Certainly a lot of choices for how you want to spend your evening. You know, but we got one more day to go. We're going to get through it together, and we're going to have ourselves a good weekend, and all is well in the world, right? We'll also have Luke Bryan and George Burge teaming up. A little collaboration action. Ride, ride, ride after we throw back some Keith Urban next.
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6: 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Giraffe.
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1: I never realized that I'd be taking care of a 2-year-old and a 9-year-old on my own. I think men can be a little stubborn sometimes, where pride gets in the way and they may want the help, they may not know how to ask. With my traditions, with the family support in line, and just with my mind frame, I was able to turn a negative into a positive. I knew I needed more tools in my toolbox to take care of these little girls that had just lost their mother. 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I think just being that good role model as well, that models good behavior in front of them, going to work every day, coming home and being able to put on that smile. 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

Luke Bryan teaming up with George Burge, doing a little ride. Chris Matthews teaming up with you. And Shaboozy and Jelly Roll. We're all going to church here in a little bit. Can I get an amen? Yeah, I mean, you will next.

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That's got to count for something, right? 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
2: First Alert Weather Day continues through noon on Friday for poor air quality across the Northwoods. Smoke and haze and a chance of a shower as we head toward daybreak. Temperatures start in the 60s. Morning smoke and haze, then clouds, some breaks of sun by the afternoon Friday. A chance for storms late day, high 85. For Saturday, morning haze, then partly cloudy, breezy. More smoke arrives late day, high 83. From a WSAW News Channel 7 studio, a First Alert meteorologist, Jeremy Tabin.

0: Off that Toy Story 5 soundtrack, yeah, Taylor Swift there. I knew it. I knew you, Chris Matthews. I know that you want me to play more great music, all right? I know you want some Morgan Wallen, so we're going to rock that. Kane Brown celebrating being all coupled up. He got himself a woman, and you got new Kane Brown coming up.
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0: Kane Brown guy himself, a woman. Chris Matthews, you got some Jason Aldean having a heart-to-heart with his heart. Don't you tell on me. New Aldean is next.
1: Hey, y'all, this is Brantley Gilbert, and this is my new song, Good Damn. Good Damn is a song I wrote with my good friends Brock Berry Hill, Taylor Phillips, and a fella you might know by the name of Hardy. And it's a song about shooting a shot. Long story short, hope y'all dig it.

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0: 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There's Josh Ross, Chris Matthews, Riley Green, New Country from Riley coming up after Garth Brooks.
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1: First Alert Weather Day continues through noon on Friday for poor air quality across the Northwoods. Smoke and haze and a chance of a shower as we head toward daybreak. Temperatures start in the 60s. Morning smoke and haze, then clouds, some breaks of sun by the afternoon Friday. A chance for storms late day, high 85. For Saturday, morning haze, then partly cloudy, breezy. More smoke arrives late day, high 83. From a WSAW News Channel 7 studio, a First Alert meteorologist, Jeremy Tabin.

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0: 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She's a Friday night heartbreaker. Here is a game player. Better do yourself a favor. 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

0: already the case of country music versus any other music on the radio. We, the judge and jury, find that those other stations are guilty of not playing good music. 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

0: That's Zach Top with South of Sanity. Megan Maroney, right before that, I'm Rich Krieger. In a new interview, Tyler Hubbard has hinted at a Florida Georgia Line show for next year. He said, Brian and I have been hanging out, having a good time, and, you know, just kind of itching to get back on stage. He said, so we'll probably put some shows together next year, and that's about as much as we planned so far at this point. We're both excited. It's going to be a fun year next year. Coming up, Cody Johnson, also Dustin Lynch.
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9: First Alert Weather Day continues through noon on Friday for poor air quality across the Northwoods. Smoke and haze and a chance of a shower as we head toward daybreak. Temperatures start in the 60s. Morning smoke and haze, then clouds, some breaks of sun by the afternoon Friday. A chance for storms late day, high 85. For Saturday, morning haze, then partly cloudy, breezy. More smoke arrives late day, high 83. From the WSAW News Channel 7 studio, I'm First Alert Meteorologist Drew Mutabin.

0: it's true. We do like to take the high road. I'm going to take the high road. However, we still got some friends in low places. Heck, we play country music for everybody.
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That's Kenny Chesney. That's Carry On. Riley Green right before that. I'm Rich Krieger. And another hour's worth of great country music is on the way. We're going to kick it off next with Ty Myers.

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1: He's a ranch hand in a pinch, man. Hotter than the red on a cattle brand. 'Cause she's a gold digger with a quick trigger. 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

0: on my horseback.
1: That's Cody Johnson. That's his latest single, Horseback. Thomas Rhett, right before that. I'm Rich Krieger. And Ella Langley's been going viral lately for the speeches that she gives at her shows, whether it's talking about mental health or her faith. Well, this past weekend, she spoke to fans about comparing themselves on social media. She said, I think with social media and how you get to see into everyone's life, and you feel behind, you feel like you're not good enough, you're not pretty enough, you're not cool enough, or you can't sing this way, or you can't dance this way. She says, who really gives a darn? This is who I am, and that's what you get. Coming up, Ella Langley. Also, Morgan Wallen.
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5: First floor weather day continues through noon on Friday for poor air quality across the Northwoods. Smoke and haze and chance of a shower as we head toward daybreak. Temperatures start in the 60s. Morning smoke and haze, then clouds and breaks of sun by the afternoon Friday. A chance for storms late day, high 85. For Saturday, morning haze, then partly cloudy, breezy. More smoke arrives late day, high 83. From the WSAW News Channel 7 studio, a First Alert meteorologist, Jeremy Tabin.

0: 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Well, we don't know either, but maybe this song will help clear things up.
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Well, then you deserve a raise. 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

That's Lauren Elena with All My Exes. Nate Smith before that. I'm Rich Krieger. Coming up, more great country music that'll be kicked off by Bailey Zimmerman.

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That's Jason Aldean with Don't Tell on Me. I'm Rich Krieger. Coming up, how Elle King found out she was autistic. Right now, here's Randy Houser.

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3: First floor weather day continues through noon on Friday for poor air quality across the Northwoods. Smoke and haze and a chance of a shower as we head toward daybreak. Temperatures start in the 60s. Morning smoke and haze, then clouds, some breaks of sun by the afternoon Friday. A chance for storms late day, high 85. For Saturday, morning haze, then partly cloudy, breezy. More smoke arrives late day, high 83. From the WSAW News Channel 7 studio, a First Alert meteorologist, Jeremy Tabin.

That's John Party with Boots Off, Megan Maroney. Right before that, I'm Rich Krieger. Coming up, Dancing Makes Us Happy. Also, Ella Langley and Morgan Wallen.

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4: First Alert Weather Day continues through noon on Friday for poor air quality across the Northwoods. Smoke and haze and a chance of a shower as we head toward daybreak. Temperatures start in the 60s. Morning smoke and haze, then clouds and breaks of sun by the afternoon Friday. A chance for storms late day, high 85. For Saturday, morning haze, then partly cloudy, breezy. More smoke arrives late day, high 83. From the WSAW News Channel 7 studio, the First Alert Meteorologist, Jeremy Tabin.

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0: That's new artist Stella Lefty and her song Boston. Low Cash, Hometown Home right before that. I'm Rich Krieger. Another hour's worth of great country music on the way. We're going to kick it off next with Morgan Wallen.
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1: Here's the WSAW First Alert forecast.
4: First floor weather day continues through noon on Friday for poor air quality across the Northwoods. Smoke and haze and a chance of a shower as we head toward daybreak. Temperatures start in the 60s. Morning smoke and haze, then clouds, some breaks of sun by the afternoon Friday. A chance for storms late day, high 85. For Saturday, morning haze, then partly cloudy, breezy. More smoke arrives late day, high 83. From the WSAW News Channel 7 studio, a First Alert meteorologist, Drew Mutabin.

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0: 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Three things, one song.
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0: The feeling of awakening. He went to a concert at Nashville's Municipal Auditorium and applauded till his hands were raw and said, that's what I got to do for a living.
1: Number two.
0: Well, he got arrested. Police put his body against the fence and said, raise your hands up for making poor decisions. And number one, going to church for the first time in years, putting his hands up to praise God. Three things. One song.
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1: First floor weather day continues through noon on Friday for poor air quality across the Northwoods. Smoke and haze and a chance of a shower as we head toward daybreak. Temperatures start in the 60s. Morning smoke and haze, then clouds, some breaks of sun by the afternoon Friday. A chance for storms late day, high 85. For Saturday, morning haze, then partly cloudy, breezy. More smoke arrives late day, high 83. From the WSAW News Channel 7 studio, a First floor meteorologist, Jeremy Tabin.

0: 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She's a Friday night heartbreaker. 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
0: 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How about that?
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0: It's D.G. 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Need a roof? They've got you covered. WHDG.
1: ABC News, I'm Brian Clark. President Trump used a primetime address Thursday to push Congress to pass his Save America Act. It would heighten requirements around voting. He also declassified documents that he claims show the vulnerability of the U.S. election system.
2: Hundreds of millions of U.S. voter files are in the hands of foreign governments. Our machines and ballot counting systems are exposed to hacking and manipulation and corruption.
1: There's no evidence China or any other country has been able to change the outcome of votes. China, in a statement, says the allegations have no factual ground. The CDC and FDA now have a potential source of the severe stomach bug, cyclosporiasis, shredded iceberg lettuce that was served at select Taco Bell locations in Michigan, Ohio, Indiana, Kentucky, and West Virginia. Taco Bell says that lettuce has been removed. And smoke from hundreds of wildfires in Canada made the air hazardous across 19 states Thursday. This is ABC News.
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3: Here's another Northwoods News update. Update with Paul Hart.
4: Good morning. The trifecta has been reached in the weather for today as temperatures stay well above normal. The air quality alerts continue for the wildfire smoke from Minnesota and Canada. And now the fire danger across the north is climbing because of the lack of rain. Much of north central Wisconsin has reached a moderate category. Conditions will ease a bit as we move into the weekend with more seasonal temperatures returning by early next week. As the August primary election draws near, Tom Tiffany's campaign announced more than $10 million is at their disposal. The Republican congressman is a front runner after Democratic Lieutenant Governor Sarah Rodriguez's campaign took a hit when she fired a campaign manager for mishandling funds. The Tiffany camp reports having about $3 million in cash on hand, while Rodriguez said her reserves are only around $200,000. Since its founding more than a decade ago, the Rhinelander Community Foundation has awarded more than $1 million in grants in support of local organizations and initiatives. A recent $96,000 donation from Ron and Elsie Gaber's Grants for Greater Good Endowment Fund will help that work continue. The fund was created in 2024 to support and encourage community activities that are beneficial, valuable, and impactful to the Rhinelander area. And the newly remodeled Frank B. Kohler Memorial Library in Manitowish Waters will host a grand opening. The August 1st ceremony will honor the Greenfield Family Foundation's generous donation to the project that renovated and expanded the children's area, added two murals, new shelving, playhouse, and craft space. There's a look at your news. I'm Paul Hart.
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5: Air quality remains poor through the first half of the day today, where we top out at 85 for the high this afternoon. Isolated thunderstorms possible late tonight into early tomorrow morning, where we drop down to 67 degrees. 83 for the high on Saturday with more smoke coming back. From the WCW News Channel 7 studio, First Alert meteorologist Spence Furman.
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your country on Hode Country, 97.3 WHDG. Craig Morgan and Wake Up Loving You coming up on 6.09. Hey, old Double M, Mike Mahalik here on the finally Friday version of the Morning Hode. Thanks for joining us as we kick things off with more smoke. Oh, surprise. 66 degrees here at the radio place in Rhinelander. And reading the latest info from the DNR on all this stuff, they say that if you look carefully, this is the first round of smoke. Over 200,000 acres has been charred in a beautiful part of Minnesota and Ontario, and it's just a darn shame. It did begin naturally due to the dry conditions, according to the agency. We can now see the ash being deposited on those dark-colored vehicles out there. Man, we might see some relief heading into the weekend, but I'm not going to hold my breath. Maybe I should. Won't smell it then. We're just glad all this didn't settle in for last weekend's hodag, right? All right, first of all, birthday greetings to the guy you just heard. Country crooner Craig Morgan hits 62 today. Singer and American Idol judge Luke Bryan turns the big 5-0. Happy birthday, boys. Coming up on the broadcast, how low is too low for the Blue Angels? Well, we may have found out. The government tried making daylight saving time permanent before. It didn't pass then, but they're trying again. And there's some other stuff. Right now, the coffee pot is calling, and so is the other birthday boy. Here's Luke Bryan on Hode Country. Good morning. This truck.

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1: Air quality remains poor through the first half of the day today, where we top out at 85 for the high this afternoon. Isolated thunderstorms possible late tonight into early tomorrow morning, where we drop down to 67 degrees. 83 for the high on Saturday with more smoke coming back. From the WCW News Channel 7 studio, First Alert meteorologist Spence Berman.
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WSDG, Ella Langley, Morgan Wallen, and I Can't Love You Anymore. 6:29. We've got cloudy skies, smoky conditions, and Russell Dickerson driving at Blue Tacoma here on Hoday Country. Good morning.

0: 97.3 WHDG, Megan Maroney, 639, 67 smoky degrees on this National Lottery Day, National Tattoo Day, World Emoji Day, National Yellow Pig Day, okay, National Wrong Way Corrigan Day, National Peach Ice Cream Day, and Billy Lord, Carrie Fisher's little girl and Debbie Reynolds' granddaughter, turns 34 today. She was Lieutenant Connix in the Star Wars sequels. Here are some things you won't necessarily see on the TV news anytime soon. A White House teleprompter operator is being accused of making $100,000 by betting on what President Trump was going to say. Oops. It was 2007, and the parents of a new baby won a raffle to have their picture taken with a young Lionel Messi. Well, they're digging those photos out now because that baby grew up to be Lamine Yamal, who, along with Spain, will be taking on Lionel and Argentina on Sunday. If you've been waiting for Robert Pattinson to return as Batman, you're going to have to wait. Batman 2 has been delayed to February 18th of 2028, 6 years after the Batman was released. What else we got for you here? Everything has just gotten more expensive at Disneyland. Over 800 menu items have quietly increased in price across 178 dining locations in both parks and resort hotels, with an average increase of 8%. And according to a new survey of Americans by Schroders, a global investment firm, we think we need to have $1.2 million saved to retire comfortably. Let's see. I do that 2 weeks from today. I have nowhere near $1.2 million, so I guess I'm not going to be very comfortable. There you go. Some things you won't necessarily see on the TV news anytime soon.
1: 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And why that's important? I have no idea. I just read this stuff. You're on the Morning Hodag, here on Hodag Country 97.3 WHDG.
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2: The Brewers start the second half. Good morning, I'm Doug Russell with sports. Baseball's All-Star break is over. The first-place Brewers home for their longest home stand of the season starting tonight. Milwaukee opens up a three-game weekender against Miami. Tonight's game one begins at 6:40. Logan Henderson will pitch against Sandy Alcantara. Entering play in the second half tonight, the Brewers lead the second-place Cubs by five games in the division. There was one game in Major League Baseball last night, the Mets turning away the Phillies 4-1. Minor League Baseball in the state and the Midwest League back tonight as well. The Timber Rattlers host Quad Cities. Beloit is at Cedar Rapids. And former Bucks star Giannis Antetokounmpo, formally introduced in Miami on Thursday.
3: You always hear about the Miami Heat culture and that guys work hard, guys are very disciplined, guys are very driven, and guys are very selfless and give everything that they can to win games. 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All that matters is winning.
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0: When Mike's not playing today's hot new country and your all-time favorites on the morning Hodag, he's, well, heck, that's usually all he does. So, here's some more on Hodag Country, 97.3 WHDG.

0: 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Need a roof? They've got you covered. WHDG.
1: ABC News, I'm Brian Clark. Another day of potentially unhealthy air quality for tens of millions because of the smoke from wildfires in Canada. The Midwest to the Mid-Atlantic could be affected. On Thursday, Minneapolis at a time had the worst air quality of any city in the world. In Maine, Lily Farrell with the State Department of Environmental Protection says,
2: if it is impacting visibility and you can smell smoke, then do take those health precautions, like staying indoors, exercising, less exertion.
1: President Trump, in a speech last night, alleged foreign countries have access to U.S. election data, but there's no evidence that any election outcomes have been affected. He used the speech to urge passage of his bill that would increase restrictions around voting. Health inspectors believe that shredded lettuce may be the source of the cyclosporiasis outbreak that has sickened thousands of people around the country. This is ABC News.
3: WHD. Extreme weather and climate disasters have sadly become a reoccurring part of our lives. 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
6: Good morning. The statewide air quality alert will continue through noon today. Sensitive people urged to stay indoors and keep any activities light. DNR expects some clearing later today as south winds from an advancing weather system will push this first round of smoke to the east. Temperatures will remain above normal into Tuesday with minor chances of some needed rain. Conditions could warrant an extension of the alert into the weekend. Shredded iceberg lettuce supplied by Taylor Farms and sold at select Taco Bell locations has been tied to a multi-state cyclospora outbreak. CDC reports nearly 7,000 cases confirmed or under investigation since May 1st, with at least 141 hospitalizations. Michigan alone reported over 4,300 cases, potentially making it the largest cyclospora outbreak on record. Wisconsin Department of Health Services said the state has seen just 61 cases, is not seeing a major outbreak. Police in Portage County have arrested a suspect connected to a drug overdose death in Eagle River. Deputies with the Vilas County Sheriff's Department executed a search warrant yesterday afternoon in Lac de Flambeau, where two people were arrested but were unrelated to the drug investigation. The other person had left before that warrant was served. The victim was identified by Eagle River Police as Sabrina Cross. The investigation remains open. And officials in Shawano County are looking into the shooting of a dog that was found Wednesday near the area of Cedar Drive and Maple Road in the town of Maple Grove. Dog is receiving special care from the Humane Society and is microchipped to an out-of-state individual. The sheriff's office is seeking help from the public as the investigation continues. There's a look at your news. I'm Paul Hart.
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7: Wildfire smoke will continue to cause poor air quality through the first half of the day today, with better air quality likely later on this evening. Highs in the mid to upper 80s with the heat index close to 90 this afternoon. Thunderstorms possible late tonight into early tomorrow morning. Couple of those storms could be on the strong side. From the WCW News Channel 7 studio, I'm First Alert Meteorologist Spence Furman.
0: Did you miss us? The most country in the morning is back here on Hodag Country.

playing your country on Hodang Country 97.3 WHDG. He rocked the stage Sunday night at the Hodang. That's Nate Smith. 707, a very smoky 67 degrees with George Burge. Good morning. It won't be.

0: Salt and Country, 97.3 WHDG. Gary Allen watching those airplanes at 7:17 on your Friday morning. We made it. 69 and sunshine, hazy as it might be right now. Well, Double M with a look at your lifestyle quickies as we slide toward the weekend. Carl's Jr. introduced the Spicy Chicken Max, a new limited-time sandwich priced at $5.99. The sandwich includes two crispy fried chicken patties layered with a slice of pepper jack cheese and a slice of American cheese. It also features lettuce, tomato, pickles, and mayo, all served on a toasted seeded bun. 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Wendy's is celebrating National Ice Cream Day with a $1 Frosty promotion available nationwide. 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Jeez. With ice cream. The black raspberry flavor featured raspberry swirls and crackling fudge chunks. 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
4: Wildfire smoke will continue to cause poor air quality through the first half of the day today, with better air quality likely later on this evening. Highs in the mid to upper 80s with the heat index close to 90 this afternoon. Thunderstorms possible late tonight into early tomorrow morning. A couple of those storms could be on the strong side. From the WCW News Shell 7 studio, I'm First Alert Meteorologist Spence Furman.
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Here's Justin Moore on Hoday Country. Good morning.

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0: 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Newcomer Alexandra Keys enjoying her first U.S. hit on the radio with that song, Straight for the Heart, currently sitting at number 27 on a media-based chart. The non-traditional breakup tune is one of only two songs she did not have a hand in writing on her sophomore album, Second Wind.
1: Straight for the Heart is about a relationship ending and basically just saying to your partner, if you're going to end this, make it bad. Make sure I'm never going to love you again. And I think that there is so much strength in that sentiment. And I think it helps to tell this story of confidence and strength really well.
0: By the way, if you happen to watch the Netflix series West Side back in 2018, Alexandra was probably already on your radar since she was one of the 9 performers on that music reality show, Alexandra Kay. 7:38, 69 in hazy sunshine, Double M with you. And now 5 things you didn't know you needed to know to make it through the morning. Number 1, 4% of Americans think there are too many holidays. 15% say that there are not enough. Okay. Number 2, more than 41% of air travelers want to ban reclining seats on airplanes. Number 3, during the past 12 months, Americans have bought 840,000 tons of charcoal. There's got to be at least a ton sitting on my deck right now. Number 4, close to 96% of American homes have a bottle of ketchup in the kitchen. And number 5, studies show that if you have too many personal photos at work, your coworkers may perceive you as less professional. There you go. 5 things you didn't know you needed to know to make it through the morning.
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9: Wildfire smoke will continue to cause poor air quality through the first half of the day today, with better air quality likely later on this evening. Highs in the mid to upper 80s with the heat index close to 90 this afternoon. Thunderstorms possible late tonight into early tomorrow morning. Couple of those storms could be on the strong side. From the WCW News Shell 7 studio, I'm First Alert Meteorologist Spence Furman.
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1: ABC News, I'm Brian Clark. The city of Philadelphia has declared a code purple air quality day as a result of smoke from wildfires burning in Canada. That means it's unhealthy for all residents, and ABC's Matt Rivers says the air quality is impacting tens of millions.
2: From the Midwest on down to the Mid-Atlantic, a third straight day of air quality alerts.
3: When you walk outside, it burns, it stings a little bit.
2: Air quality advisories in more than a dozen states. Apocalyptic scenes from Chicago to New York.
1: As the ceasefire between the U.S. and Iran breaks down, gas prices are ramping back up. AAA's national average now sits at just under $4 a gallon for regular unleaded, diesel at roughly $5 a gallon, according to Gas Buddy. President Trump said he's declassified documents that show foreign countries have accessed the U.S. election system. The president's own intelligence agencies have previously said there was no foreign interference in his 2020 loss to Joe Biden. This is ABC News.
0: Here's another Northwoods News update. Update with Paul Hart.
4: Good morning. The statewide air quality alert will continue through noon today. Sensitive people urged to stay indoors and keep any activities light. DNR expects some clearing later today as south winds from an advancing weather system will push this first round of smoke to the east. Temperatures will remain above normal into Tuesday with minor chances of some needed rain. Conditions could warrant an extension of the alert into the weekend. Shredded iceberg lettuce supplied by Taylor Farms and sold at select Taco Bell locations has been tied to a multi-state cyclospora outbreak. CDC reports nearly 7,000 cases confirmed or under investigation since May 1st, with at least 141 hospitalizations. Michigan alone reported over 4,300 cases, potentially making it the largest cyclospora outbreak on record. Wisconsin Department of Health Services said the state has seen just 61 cases, is not seeing a major outbreak. Police in Portage County have arrested a suspect connected to a drug overdose death in Eagle River. Deputies with the Vilas County Sheriff's Department executed a search warrant yesterday afternoon in Lac de Flambeau, where two people were arrested but were unrelated to the drug investigation. The other person had left before that warrant was served. The victim was identified by Eagle River Police as Sabrina Cross. The investigation remains open. And officials in Shawnee County are looking into the shooting of a dog that was found Wednesday near the area of Cedar Drive and Maple Road in the town of Maple Grove. Dog is receiving special care from the Humane Society and is microchipped to an out-of-state individual. The sheriff's office is seeking help from the public as the investigation continues. There's a look at your news. I'm Paul Hart.
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0: 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Hold that country weather. Here's the WSAW First Alert forecast.
1: Wildfire smoke will continue to cause poor air quality through the first half of the day today, with better air quality likely later on this evening. Highs in the mid to upper 80s with the heat index close to 90 this afternoon. Thunderstorms possible late tonight into early tomorrow morning. Couple of those storms could be on the strong side. From the WCW News Shell 7 studio, I'm First Alert meteorologist Spence Furman.
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I like that song. It's Luke Combs. 808, Smoky Sunshine, 69 degrees to get your Friday going with old Double M and Dylan Scott. And Can't Have Mine on Hoday Country. Good morning. I need more coffee. You can find

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0: Hot Egg Country, 97.3, WHDG, Post Malone, Morgan Wallen, and I had some help. 8:17, smoky sunshine, 69 degrees, double M on your Friday, we made it. How low is too low for an F-18 Super Hornet? Well, the U.S. Navy's Blue Angels are finding out. They're conducting a safety review after a low-altitude flyover at Pensacola Beach sent chairs, tents, and umbrellas flying this week. Man, no injuries reported. The incident occurred during the annual Breakfast with the Blues event ahead of the weekend air show. The team confirmed an aircraft flew lower than standard profiles, resulting in a disturbance on the beach. Okay. Defense Secretary Pete Hegseth brushed off the concerns, posting on X, the flyovers will continue until morale improves. Pentagon rep Sean Parnell echoed support, writing, carry on, Patriots. Spectator Ashley Korn said, I've been coming here for 10 years and I've never seen a pass like that in my life. I mean, while spectacular, can you imagine the noise at that altitude?
1: They say you're judged by the company you keep. And looking at Mike's page on Facebook, he's doing okay. Thank you. This is the Morning Hodag on 97.3 WHDG.
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4: Wildfire smoke will continue to cause poor air quality through the first half of the day today, with better air quality likely later on this evening. Highs in the mid to upper 80s with the heat index close to 90 this afternoon. Thunderstorms possible late tonight into early tomorrow morning. Couple of those storms could be on the strong side. From the WCW News Channel 7 studio, First Alert meteorologist Spence Furman.
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1: WHDG. It seems like we've been standing inside the fire for about a week and a half right now. That's Garth Brooks. It's 8:27. We've got hazy sunshine out there, 71 degrees with Jason Aldean. Good morning.

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1: Wildfire smoke will continue to cause poor air quality through the first half of the day today, with better air quality likely later on this evening. Highs in the mid to upper 80s with the heat index close to 90 this afternoon. Thunderstorms possible late tonight into early tomorrow morning. Couple of those storms could be on the strong side. From the WCW News Channel 7 studio, I'm First Alert meteorologist Spence Furman.
0: All the good, fun country you want. Oh, you got it, baby. But none of the bad. Awesome. That's a good thing. Good things are here. On the Morning Hodag.

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0: Thunder. 97.3 WHDG. Jordan Davis, Lou Bryan. The birthday boy, by the way, hits 50 today. Luke, that is. It's 9:20, 71 and hazy sun. Graylin James currently has the biggest hit of his career so far on the radio as Water at a Wedding slips into country's top 25. Growing up, he was intent on following his country music dreams, playing local gigs in the Knoxville area while begrudgingly getting by in school. Well, worlds collided, however, when he was in the sixth grade.
1: That night, I was playing a show, a little bluegrass show in East Tennessee, and it just so happens Peyton Manning and Kenny Chesney showed up to that show. And I got to meet Kenny for like a blip. I was with my dad, and we got to walk up, take a picture with him. And my dad asked Kenny, he's like, hey, if you could give any advice to my son, like, what would it be? And by the way, he just got his first C today, and he thinks he's going to be a country music singer and school doesn't matter. And Kenny was like, well, school does matter, but learn how to write songs. And so I didn't go to college, didn't stay in school, but I learned how to write the songs part.
0: Graylin scored his first number one as a writer in 2023 with Jordan Davis's Next Thing You Know, and then went on to pick up an ACM Song of the Year trophy for his efforts. He's coming up next, right here on the Morning Hodag.
2: 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And looking at Mike's page on Facebook, he's doing okay. 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
2: Wildfire smoke will continue to cause poor air quality through the first half of the day today, with better air quality likely later on this evening. Highs in the mid to upper 80s with the heat index close to 90 this afternoon. Thunderstorms possible late tonight into early tomorrow morning. Couple of those storms could be on the strong side. From the WCW News Channel 7 studio, I'm First Alert Meteorologist Spence Furman.
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0: 97.3 WHDG. You'd be hard pressed to find a nicer guy. That's John Morgan and Kid Myself. 9:36, 72, smoky sunshine for what's left of your Friday morning. 23 minutes is all that's left for me here. Congress passed a bill making daylight saving time permanent, with President Trump now signaling that he's going to support it. But history suggests the public may not embrace it. Back in 1974, the U.S. trialed permanent daylight time. It was repealed within months after widespread complaints. A key concern was kids commuting to school in complete darkness. Anthropology professor Kevin Berth, who lived through it as a student at Syracuse, recalled, "I was just pitch black, and it remained pitch black into the school day." An AP NORC poll found that only 12% of Americans support the twice-yearly clock change, yet permanent daylight time brings its own challenges. Experts also warn existing time zones would need to be restructured as sunrises vary dramatically across each zone. It's stuck in the Senate right now and still has to pass there before it becomes law, so we'll see what happens. I'm not going to hold my breath again.
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1: Here's the WSAW First Alert forecast.
7: Wildfire smoke will continue to cause poor air quality through the first half of the day today, with better air quality likely later on this evening. Highs in the mid to upper 80s with the heat index close to 90 this afternoon. Thunderstorms possible late tonight into early tomorrow morning. Couple of those storms could be on the strong side. From the WCW News Shell 7 studio, I'm First Alert meteorologist Spence Furman.
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0: 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Ella Langley wrapping things up. Old Double M, Mike Mahalik, pulling the plug on the morning Hoday. Thank you for sharing some of your Friday with us. We're stuck with the smoke a while longer, so take it easy out there. But you can stay inside and then crank up the tunes with Saturday's Original Country Gold with Rowdy Yates. He'll be at the Michigan Brown Trout Festival with Eddie Raven kicking off every hour. The best of the 70s, 80s, and 90s on the Original Country Gold tomorrow night at 6. Right now, though, we've got Penny Mitchell for you until 2 when Larry Stevens takes over. Then it's Nick Fox at 6. You and I will catch up again first thing Monday right here on Hoday Country.
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And if you've always wanted to see Australia, are you sure about that? I'll tell you why I'm asking in just a couple.

0: George Burge and the Birthday Boy, and run, run, run from the really scary spider. There's a new study confirming the rather unsurprising fact that the brown huntsman spider, which is native to Australia, is in fact the fastest spider in the world. It can travel 3.59 meters in 1 second. That's almost 12 feet in 1 second. Partially because the brown huntsman spider is huge. These things are like the size of your hand. 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
2: Wildfire smoke will continue to cause poor air quality through the first half of the day today, with better air quality likely later on this evening. Highs in the mid to upper 80s with the heat index close to 90 this afternoon. Thunderstorms possible late tonight into early tomorrow morning. A couple of those storms could be on the strong side. From the WCW News Channel 7 studio, I'm First Alert meteorologist Spence Furman.

0: time to time, we like to put a little church on the radio for you. 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
0: words that
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0: And you can thank God for that.

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0: 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Stop asking questions. That's Morgan Wallen.
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7: Wildfire smoke will continue to cause poor air quality through the first half of the day today, with better air quality likely later on this evening. Highs in the mid to upper 80s with the heat index close to 90 this afternoon. Thunderstorms possible late tonight into early tomorrow morning. Couple of those storms could be on the strong side. From the WCW News Channel 7 studio, First Alert meteorologist Spence Furman.

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It's Cody Johnson on Hodag Country 97.3 WHDG. And we're not serious all the time. On Saturday nights, for example, we have a party. 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

0: from Breaking Hearts on a Friday night. She's a Friday night heartbreaker. Here is a game player. Better do yourself a favor. The setting things right on a Sunday.
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2: Wildfire smoke will continue to cause poor air quality through the first half of the day today, with better air quality likely later on this evening. Highs in the mid to upper 80s with the heat index close to 90 this afternoon. Thunderstorms possible late tonight into early tomorrow morning. Couple of those storms could be on the strong side. From the WCAW News Channel 7 studio, First Alert meteorologist Spence Furman.

0: It's true. We do like to take the high road. However, we still got some friends in low places. Heck, we play country music for everybody.
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title track from the album that, according to Billboard, has been the most purchased album of the year so far for 2026. So, yeah, he's happy about that. That's Morgan Wallen.

0: Excuse me, Mrs. Kelsey. Can we please see a picture of you in your wedding dress? There are some pictures that have been surfacing various places online that I'm not sure are legit. Until it's posted on Taylor Swift's Instagram account, I'm not going to believe it. But I just want to see the dress, okay? That's Taylor Swift on Hodag Country 97.3 WHDG. And the Saluting Heroes Balloon Rally will be happening the 31st and August 1st. Hodag Country Festival Grounds in Rhinelander. And we are very happy to be one of the sponsors of this event because it's just so gorgeous and fun and the very essence of summer. If you need details on the whole thing, we've got them on our website, whdg.com.
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1: Wildfire smoke will continue to cause poor air quality through the first half of the day today, with better air quality likely later on this evening. Highs in the mid to upper 80s with the heat index close to 90 this afternoon. Thunderstorms possible late tonight into early tomorrow morning. Couple of those storms could be on the strong side. From the WCW News Channel 7 studio, I'm First Alert meteorologist Spence Furman.

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0: It's Kane Brown's new one. Woman and Penny, if you get migraine headaches, they can be just debilitating. 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
2: Wildfire smoke will continue to clear out as the afternoon goes along, with highs in the mid to upper 80s, feeling more like 90 to 95 outside with the heat index factored in. Couple thunderstorms remain possible later on this evening. Couple of those storms could be on the strong side. Gusty winds and hail is the primary threats. From the WCW News Show 7 studio, First Alert meteorologist Spence Furman.

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Well, then, just get out that welding torch and put that tuning knob out of its misery. 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

Josh Thompson is one of the co-writers on the song, except he's listed. He's given writing credits under the name of Joshua Dennis Anthony Bagels. And no, I don't know why. But it sounds like a dog's name. I'm sorry. That's MacArthur on Hodag Country, 97.3 WHDG. And you know your Facebook page is a happier place if you hang out with the happiest people like us. If you haven't found us yet, just look for Hodag Country, 97.3 on Facebook. Hit that like button.

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0: said in an interview he wasn't sure the concept of a Rocky Mountain Low was going to work, but it turned into a number one song. It's Corey Kent and Co. Wetzel.
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2: Wildfire smoke will continue to clear out as the afternoon goes along, with highs in the mid to upper 80s, feeling more like 90 to 95 outside with the heat index factored in. Couple thunderstorms remain possible later on this evening. Couple of those storms could be on the strong side. Gusty winds and hail is the primary threats. From the WCW News Show 7 studio, First Alert meteorologist Spence Furman.

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2: A first alert for wildfire smoke later Saturday into Sunday. Possible strong to severe storms on Monday. Variably cloudy for this evening with a chance for storms. Scattered storms tonight may be strong, low 68. Partly cloudy, smoke and haze later today Saturday, high 83. Smoke and haze on Sunday, high 81. From WSAW News Channel 7 Studio, a first alert meteorologist, Jeremy Tabin.

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0: I could be misinterpreting the lyrics, but to me, he's indicating that falling in love is a bad idea. That's Bailey Zimmerman on Hodag Country 97.3 WHDG. You sticking around is a great idea because I'm done. That's it for me today. Thank you for hanging out. And we got Larry Stevens coming up next to make your Friday afternoon so much better on Hodag Country 97.3 WHDG.
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Well, then you deserve a raise. 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

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Pretty good at drinking beer. Some of us are. Billy Currington inside 2 o'clock. Finally a Friday. Still kind of smoky out there. Air quality alert still in effect. Here's Luke Holmes.

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Everything's going to be all right, guaranteed. Zach Top now. It's south of Saturday on Hodag Country.

0: 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Zach Topp, south of Sanity, 220. Finally, a Friday. It's Larry Stevens. Air quality outside, it's getting better. Can still smell that smoke a little bit. So might want to just, you know, pace yourself when you're going outdoors. Improving forecast ahead from the WSAW First Alert Weather Team. A high tomorrow, maybe 78 or 80. Hang on, we got lots of great music on the way. Low Cash, Jason Aldean, Laney Wilson with John.
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7: Here's the WSAW First Alert forecast.
4: A first alert for wildfire smoke later Saturday into Sunday. Possible strong to severe storms on Monday. Variably cloudy for this evening with a chance for storms. Scattered storms tonight may be strong, low 68. Partly cloudy, smoke and haze later in the day Saturday, high 83. Smoke and haze on Sunday, high 81. From the WSAW News Channel 7 studio, a first alert meteorologist, Jeremy Tabin.
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0: Kodiak Country 97.3 WHTG. They were originally known as the Low Cash Cowboys. They just made it simple and called themselves Low Cash. It's a wonderful live. I love this live. It's Larry Stevens here. Tomorrow night, make sure you tune in for a night of great music at 6 o'clock for the Original Country Goal with Rowdy Yates. As he takes the show on the road to Michigan's Brown Trout Festival, he'll be featuring Eddie Raven every hour, along with the best country of the 70s, 80s, and 90s. 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We got Morgan Wallen, Jelly Roll, Tim McGraw.
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2: A first alert for wildfire smoke later Saturday into Sunday. Possible strong to severe storms on Monday. Variably cloudy for this evening with a chance for storms. Scattered storms tonight may be strong, low 68. Partly cloudy, smoke and haze later in the day Saturday, high 83. Smoke and haze on Sunday, high 81. From the WSAW News Channel 7 studio, a first alert meteorologist, Jeremy Tabo.
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It's called Liar on Hodag Country.

97.3 WHDG, it's Jelly Roll and Liar 249 in the sports. Brewers are back from the All-Star break. Milwaukee looking to snap its three-game skid entering tonight's battle. Brew Crew hosting the Miami Marlins for a three-game set at AmFam. And the NBA taking a closer look at the Bucks. According to ESPN, the league investigating a four-year

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can hear a thing. 97.3 WHDG, a little bit sideways. Dirk Bentley, inside 3 o'clock, Fondy of Friday. You got Larry Stevens with Josh Ross. Hate How You Look.

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Well, a study found that dogs have the inborn ability to sense the mental state of humans. Essentially, they can mind read their owners and adjust their behavior accordingly. So they definitely are man's best friend. Riley Green, it's Think As You Drunk. Morning Country.

0: playing your country, Hold Ag Country 97.3 WHDG. Somebody apparently she strives to be. It's Ella Langley. I just want to be her. 320, Larry Stevens. Hope you're having a great Friday. Well, today is National Lottery Day, a day to celebrate the contributions these contests have made to communities over the years, whether for education or for government programs. Lotteries have actually helped fund community needs for centuries. And what better day to try your luck at maybe winning the big one? Tonight's Mega Millions is $672 million. That's the jackpot, although that shrinks to a mere $293 million if you take that cash option. Odds of winning, however, are about 1 in 290 million, but give it a shot. Maybe you could win something. Again, that's what I always say. Forecast ahead from the WSAW First Alert Weather Team. Still air quality alert. It gets better, then it comes back again, I guess. Post Malone, Blake Shelton, get Carrie Underwood, Kenny Chen.
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1: A first alert for wildfire smoke later Saturday into Sunday. Possible strong to severe storms on Monday. Variably cloudy for this evening with a chance for storms. Scattered storms tonight may be strong, low 68. Partly cloudy, smoke and haze later in the day Saturday, high 83. Smoke and haze on Sunday, high 81. From the WSAW News Channel 7 studio, a first alert meteorologist, Jeremy Tabo.
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97.3 WHTG with Carrie Underwood, Little Toy Guns. Well, Kenny Chesney's memoir, Heart Life Music, still doing pretty good in the book scene, I guess. He's also gearing up for the release of another album, his 21st, called Silver Sands Marina. That's coming up this September, or in September, I guess. September, Kenny Chesney.

0: Serving your country, Hood Egg Country, 97.3 WHDG from Parmalee, North Carolina. Yeah, it's Parmalee, didn't take my name. 3:45, Larry Stevens. Well, deputies in Leesburg, Florida responded to a burglary in progress back on June 2nd after residents reported a woman attempting to force her way into an unoccupied home. Well, by the time deputies arrived, they found signs of forced entry, but the suspect had already fled on foot. Officers established a perimeter and called in a drone and a canine police dog to help in the search. While checking the area, an officer noticed a cat sniffing around an attached shed on the property. Officers searched the structure more closely and found the suspect and took her into custody. So there you go. Forecast ahead from the WSAW First Alert Weather Team. Smoke maybe backing off a little and getting worse again. We'll check out that forecast. Corey Kent, Co. Wetzel, Nate Smith.
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4: A first alert for wildfire smoke later Saturday into Sunday. Possible strong to severe storms on Monday. Variably cloudy for this evening with a chance for storms. Scattered storms tonight may be strong, low 68. Partly cloudy, smoke and haze later today, Saturday, high 83. Smoke and haze on Sunday, high 81. From the WSAW News Channel 7 studio, a first alert meteorologist, Jeremy Taylor.

Morning Country 97.3 WHDG, birthday boy Luke Bryan, my kind of night. He's turning 50 and he's celebrating by playing a concert tonight in Detroit, Michigan. It's Jelly Roll.

0: 97.3 WHTG. Put your hands up. It's Jelly Roll. Larry Stevens here. 417. We hit a high today of 89. Got that forecast ahead from the WSAW. First Alert Weather Team. Air quality getting better. Then it's going to sneak back. And yeah, it's going to be not so good for parts of the weekend. Hey, it's back. It's coming in a couple of weekends. It's the Saluting Heroes Balloon Rally happening July 31st and August 1st at the Hodei Country Festival Grounds in Rhinelander. 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
1: A first alert for wildfire smoke later Saturday into Sunday. Possible strong to severe storms on Monday. Variably cloudy for this evening with a chance for storms. Scattered storms tonight may be strong, low 68. Partly cloudy, smoke and haze later today Saturday, high 83. Smoke and haze on Sunday, high 81. From WSAW News Channel 7 Studio, a first alert meteorologist, Jeremy Table.
2: Hazy sunshine right now. 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

Dan and Shay's latest say-so on Hodag Country 97.3 WHTG. Oh, some years ago, 20 years ago, Toby Keith said, I'm going to do a record with Willie Frickin' Nelson. So he did. Here's the result.

0: playing your country, Hodag Country, 97.3 WHTG, Beer for My Horses. Toby Keith, a little help from Willie Nelson there. 434, made it up to 89 today. We're less than a half hour away from the weekend. And your drive at 5 brought you today by Bass Lake Golf Course. Well, if you're going to be out drinking, make sure you don't fall into the loo while, you know. Firefighters in Kansas City, Missouri received a call to assist a man who had become trapped in a porta potty. According to a post on X about the situation, firefighters were forced to cut apart the porta potty with electric saw to extract him because the man was trapped beneath the seat in the tank area. Apparently he, you know, I guess had too much, maybe fell or something. So yeah, fire trucks came in handy, you know, with the hoses to hose him down, you know, so he didn't smell. Forecast ahead from the WSAW First Alert Weather Team. We've got Jason Aldean, Thomas Rhett, Parker McCollum.
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2: A first alert for wildfire smoke later Saturday into Sunday. Possible strong to severe storms on Monday. Variably cloudy for this evening with a chance for storms. Scattered storms tonight may be strong, low 68. Partly cloudy, smoke and haze later today, Saturday, high 83. Smoke and haze on Sunday, high 81. From the WSAW News Channel 7 studio, a first alert meteorologist, Jeremy Tabor.
3: Hazy sunshine, 88 with Jason Aldean.

0: Parker McCollum, Burn It Down, Hodag Country, 97.3 WHTG. It's 4:48. Larry Stevens here, getting close to the weekend. Got your drive at 5, brought to you today by Bass Lake Golf Course coming up. You know, you can take us wherever you go. Yeah, we are worldwide. 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Really, it's that simple.
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2: ABC News, I'm Wayne Cabot. Oil soars back above 87 a barrel as the U.S. begins a seventh night of attacks on Iran, now hitting bridges, rail, and energy targets. ABC's Elizabeth Schulze.
3: The national average for regular gas is back around $4 a gallon. Diesel did just surpass $5, and that means higher transport costs for trucks, trains, and tractors. We are seeing oil prices climb as hostilities escalate in the Middle East and shipping stalls once again in the Strait of Hormuz. Another factor is that Russia's oil refineries have been damaged by drone strikes from Ukraine.
2: The FDA says Taylor Farms is a potential source of the parasite that is second

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97.3 WHTG, your drive at 5, brought to you by Bass Lake Golf Course, rolling down the River of Love, the King George Strait, inside 5 o'clock. What do you know, Friday's in the books, it is the weekend, yeah, it's officially here. Chris Young, Dustin Lynch ahead right now, 6 months later, it's Megan Moran.

0: drunk.
1: 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Easy to love. It's Chris Young. Well, according to rumors in Nashville, Keith Urban may be getting together with Jelly Roll's soon-to-be ex, Bunny XO. Apparently, according to reports, Urban has long admired Bunny XO, so yes, time will tell. But for the grace of God, yeah, it's Keith Urban, Hodak Country 97.3 WHTG.

0: 97.3 WHTG Drive at 5, brought to you by Bass Lake Golf Course. It's Keith Urban for the grace of God. 5:21, you got Larry Stevens. It's finally Friday. We are officially into the weekend today, being the 17th day of July. Today, we're celebrating World Emoji Day. It's also Tattoo Day, Peach Ice Cream Day. Oh, that sounds so good. Maybe for dessert tonight. Also, National Lottery Day. We got some birthdays to mention. TV producer Mark Burnett. He's the guy behind Survivor and The Apprentice. 66, we've got David Hasselhoff, The Hoff, Knight Rider, Baywatch, 74. Country music star Craig Morgan, 62, and a happy 50th birthday to Luke Bryan. If it's your birthday, happy birthday to you. Hang on, that forecast ahead from the WSAW First Alert Weather Team. Air quality getting better and then getting worse again. Got your chance to win from Bass Lake Golf Course. We got Keith Urban. No, we just had Keith Urban. We got Luke Bryan on the...
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5: A first alert for wildfire smoke later Saturday into Sunday. Possible strong to severe storms on Monday. Variably cloudy for this evening with a chance for storms. Scattered storms tonight may be strong, low 68. Partly cloudy, smoke and haze later today Saturday, high 83. Smoke and haze on Sunday, high 81. From the WSAW News Channel 7 studio, a first alert meteorologist, Jeremy Tabin.
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Birthday boy Luke Bryan, he's turning the big 5-0 today, picking the dust up. 5:30, right now I've got your chance to be a winner from Bass Lake Golf Course, located just south of, actually north of Summit Lake. 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

0: 97.3 WHTG, you're driving 5, brought to you by Bass Lake Golf Course. It's Lauren Elena and all my exes. Congratulations to Kelsey Powell of Wausau. She was my fifth caller. Scored a certificate for a complimentary appetizer from the Deep Fried Favorites list at the 19th hole bar and grill, and a large bucket of range balls free from the golf shop at Bass Lake Golf Course. And we'll have another chance to win coming up from Bass Lake again next Friday. Well, if you are looking to throw somebody a big surprise party this summer, you may want to rethink that. According to a survey of 2,000 Americans, when it comes to surprises, 52% believe the best kind of surprises are small gestures like cutting the lawn or maybe grocery shopping or whatever. Just, you know, little things. I guess they mean a lot. Forecast ahead from the WSAW First Alert Weather Team. Rain on the way, showers, thunderstorms, and then that air quality getting a little more worse again. Justin Moore, we got John Moore.
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2: A first alert for wildfire smoke later Saturday into Sunday. Possible strong to severe storms on Monday. Variably cloudy for this evening with a chance for storms. Scattered storms tonight may be strong, low 68. Partly cloudy, smoke and haze later in the day Saturday, high 83. Smoke and haze on Sunday, high 81. From WSAW News Channel 7 Studio, a first alert meteorologist, Jeremy Tabin.
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0: 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Fresh from the Hood Egg Fest last weekend. Put on a great show, I thought. John Morgan, kid myself. 5:49, that's about going to do it for me. Don't forget tomorrow night, the original Country Gold with Rowdy Yates. 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Have yourselves a great weekend. Stay safe. We'll talk to you again Monday.
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2: A first alert for smoke and haze later Saturday into Sunday, and possible strong to severe storms on Monday. Scattered showers and thunderstorms possible for tonight, then some clouds overnight, low 68. Partly cloudy on Saturday, smoke and haze later for the afternoon to the evening, the high is 83. Smoke and haze on Sunday with filtered sunshine, high 81. Scattered storms Monday could be strong to severe, high 83. From the WSAW News Channel 7 studio, a first alert meteorologist, Jeremy Tabin.

0: want my horseback.
1: Horseback, latest from Cody Johnson off his new album, Banks of the Trinity. Well, Post Malone's been teasing a new album that may have both rap and country, which will be very intrigued to hear. Fans are speculating that this is going to be genre blending. Maybe it's a double album, one rap, one country. Who knows? Posty's also been announced as the main performer for the 2026 World Cup closing ceremony. So looking forward to seeing what he does there.

I Knew It, I Knew You. There's Taylor Swift. Well, congratulations in order for Taylor, not just for recently getting married, but her, Miranda Lambert, and Chris Stapleton are among the Nashville Songwriters Hall of Fame nominees this year. You know, regardless of what you feel about any of those guys, you can't deny that all three of them are amazing songwriters. Taylor, of course, is that's her bread and butter. That is like the thing that she is known the most for in life, and she'll probably go down as one of the GOAT songwriters of all time.